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0: James El Paso, reminding you I'm on every morning from 6 a.m. to 10 a.m. Monday through Friday. 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

Russo, reminding you I'm on every morning from 6 a.m. to 10 a.m. Monday through Friday. 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

0: You've worked hard enough. 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
1: Rumors spread around and that takes its time. 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

0: 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I'm Roxy, and I'm doubling down on your favorite music. 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

0: Hey, what's up? It's Rock and Roll James inviting every classic rock fan out there to tune in to me every morning. There's more rocking and less yapping. That's what I do. I play plenty of music and I do a little bit of talking. And it's right here every single morning from 6 a.m. to 10 a.m. on 92.3 The Fox.
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1: Well, Fox listeners, thank you once again for coming back for another episode of Here and Now. Today I have the pleasure of being with Lisi Sosa and Marcela here because we are going to be talking about the Vivamos Mexico, the official El Grito celebration that is coming up this September 12th. How are you guys today?
2: Thank you, Alejandra, for having us. Good morning, everyone. And I hope the information we're coming to tell you, it's going to be something you're going to join us.
1: No, we're very excited. This is the fourth year the Vivamos Mexico event is happening at the Convention Center. What can we expect this year?
3: Yeah, well, we want to invite the community and all the surrounding areas to come and join us for this amazing celebration to celebrate our roots, right, and our culture. So this is actually presented in partnership with Visit El Paso and the Consulate General of Mexico in El Paso. It's the fourth year, and you can expect a lot of fun. I mean, think of Mexican party, and I think we can all know that there will be definitely food and music.
1: Exactly. Uh-huh. And what is the special about being able to do this every year, especially for all the Latinos who live over here on the other side of the border?
3: Well, I think that it brings us together. I think El Paso and Ciudad Juarez are one in reality. And so many of our family here, you know, we all have, even if we were not born in Mexico, obviously we have the traditions and we have the culture and we have the habits and the the way we eat, and I mean just to celebrate who we are, and it's awesome because we get to show our children that. Mm-hmm. My kids, you know, were born here, and yeah, they speak a little Spanish, but this is a nice way to bring them and show them what Mexico is about, a little glimpse of what it's like to celebrate Mexico.
1: Exactly. And it's going to start at 5 p.m. and it ends at 11 p.m. So for 6 hours, what can we expect? Lots of live music, food, events?
3: Yes. So besides having obviously the official Grito ceremony, which that happens at 7:30 p.m., we will have a fireworks display. We're going to have a salsa competition,
1: okay,
3: the best salsa competition. Okay. We will have a taco eating contest. We'll have an inside stage, and the main stage will be outside. Also, we have Lucha Libre, which is very popular. So people start gathering around as soon as they know the Lucha, yeah, Libre is going to start. And yeah, live music. And we could talk a little bit about the stages. They're going to be pretty fun.
1: Yeah, let's talk about the stages. What can we expect?
3: So for I'll let Marcela talk about the outside stage. But for the inside stage, we're going to have Ballet Folclórico Luz del Mundo. We have Ballet Folclórico Alfaro, Mariachi Corazones de San Jose. Then we have a pause for the Grito. We'll come back with singer Adriana Nevarez. Okay. And then we close with Freddy Hernandez, which will have a little special of a tribute to Juan Gabriel. Okay. So you don't want to miss that. It's going to be pretty fun.
1: Awesome. And for the outside stage?
2: For the outside stage, we're going to start with the pre-Hispanic Aztec dance. After that, we're going to have some folkloric dance with Tonatiuh of folkloric dance group. We will have also the Banda Jerezana. And after that, we'll have the Alba de Mariachi and the Internacional Sonora Escándalo.
1: Awesome.
2: So we'll have a little bit of for everyone.
1: Awesome. And it's all of our Mexican culture, bringing it back to Mexico. And let's talk a little bit about that salsa competition and that taco eating competition. Mm-hmm. How do you sign up for that?
3: So you can definitely go to our social media and visit El Paso. But also you can visit elpaso.com/vivamos so that you can register now if you want to eat those delicious tacos. And I don't know what the prices are. I'm sure that'll be a surprise, but we are the convention center. I'm sure it'll be something good.
1: Exactly.
3: So we want to invite whoever. Hey, if you think your abuelita, your mom, your tia has the best salsa, sign them up. You never know.
1: Okay, awesome. So it's going to be a competition of all our abuelitas and mother's salsas that we all know and love.
3: Yeah, I think it's something new that we're bringing this year, along with an activation. Go by the Visit El Paso booth. We're going to have a chancla throwing, which Marcela is so excited about.
2: I'm so excited about it.
1: I love that.
2: Whenever you think about your mom like yelling to you and just throwing the chancla, that's it.
1: That's
2: so
1: awesome.
2: Let's have your mom, the tia, your abuelita come into this activation at the foot of Destination El Paso and throw the, let's see who throw the chancla better.
1: Or even
3: the grandma or the mom.
1: Or even us, you know, that might not have children. We got to start practicing it.
3: Absolutely.
2: It's a rule in the Mexican family.
1: We have to start seeing if our mothers and our grandmas taught us well.
2: Yes. Actually, something else I'm excited about is two things. The first one, we will be able to learn how to play ball with the hips.
3: Yes. Ooh.
2: So that's something interesting. It's part of our Maya culture. Mm-hmm. But we're gonna learn how to play ball with the hip. I don't know if you could imagine how could it be.
1: Yeah, the Mayan culture, for people who don't know, they would play, I don't know the exact name of the game, mm-hmm. but they would play like kind of, I guess, like soccer, but with the hip.
2: With the hip.
1: So that's very interesting.
3: Soccer / basketball. Isn't
1: yeah,
3: it
1: a little
2: yeah,
1: bit.
2: Yeah, because
1: also
2: they need to like throw the ball like in a ring that it's a little bit higher.
1: Super
2: like
1: high. Yeah.
3: Yes. Well, they'll be able to. We'll have a game of that for people to experience. As also loteria. We're gonna have loteria. Of course, classic. We're going to have the lucha libre, the hip ball, the kids activity. We do have a kid zone.
1: Okay.
3: You will pay $5 and your kid could run wild while you eat your delicious tacos and enjoy some of the music.
1: Awesome.
3: And we have 40 vendors as well. So, I mean, come prepared, really. It's a whole party and you could be there all 6 hours and you will. Yeah.
2: You won't get bored because we also have a car exhibition.
1: Okay.
2: And
1: nice.
2: For this year, we have a special participation. We're going to welcome the Municipal Center for Indigenous Arts.
1: Okay.
2: They're going to show us different places from Mexico with their culture.
1: Oh.
2: So you can go ahead and look at them and learn a little bit about Mexican culture.
1: Awesome. I love this. This sounds so, every year you guys make it so much better than the last because they're really, really fun. I've been there a couple years already and each year is super fun, but you guys always find something new to add, which I love.
3: Oh, absolutely. And we're already thinking about next year, believe it or not. It is our 5th year next year,
1: mm-hmm.
3: and we are already planning something even bigger than anything we've had. So come and enjoy it because we're also asking the public to dress up. Find your vestidos, mm-hmm. your sombreros, and wear them. I mean, a lot of people dress up. You just feel the love for
1: our culture.
3: For our culture. Yeah, exactly. And the little kids and everybody walking around, dancing, singing. It really is a beautiful event. I must say it's my favorite and I look forward to it, although we do work a lot.
2: I'm actually looking forward for the food trucks.
1: Oh, yes.
2: They always have delicious food. So we have some enchiladas, tacos, flautas,
3: elotes.
2: So whatever you think about Mexican food, you will have that on the food trucks that they're going to be there upstairs on the outside of the convention centers.
3: Yeah, and there's also going to be a DJ up there this year.
1: Awesome.
3: So they're enjoying music while they're eating and they don't feel like they're missing out on the party.
1: Awesome.
2: So it's going to be party all over the convention center. Every place that you go in the convention center, you have something to do.
1: Awesome. And you guys also mentioned you guys are going to have 40 vendors. I'm assuming some of those 40 vendors include people selling like artisanal like pieces and stuff like that.
2: That's correct. And we're also going to have nonprofits giving information about their jobs, about what they do for the community. So it's not only the 40 vendors, we're also going to have some community involvement and information for services for them.
1: Awesome.
3: And I'm glad that you mentioned about the vendors inside because this is a good opportunity for people to come and support these small businesses.
1: Mm-hmm.
3: The food trucks, you know, some are small restaurants that have their food truck. But our vendors, yeah, come support local businesses, you know, local vendors. They make everything by hand. They have cups. They have bracelets. And you will find a vendor, the guy that sells the lights and the squishies, I'm sure it's going to do very well. Carne seca, gummies. I mean, you name it, it will be there.
2: You know what? What I'm also like aiming? The churros.
3: Oh my gosh, yes.
1: I tried the churros last year.
2: The best churros are made by the destination El Paso chef. Oh, they're good.
1: They're so good.
2: they're so good.
1: Yes, they're so good. I know which ones you're talking about. Yes, they're super good.
3: And you know what? A lot of people don't go downtown much. Mm-hmm. I know a lot of people are scared because it can get congested and they don't know where to park. But there's parking in our convention center. There's parking all around.
2: I think this year parking is not going to be an issue because we do have a lot of parking now in downtown El Paso.
3: Yes. There won't be a Chihuahuas game this year. We had a Chihuahuas game last year. And obviously, people that go to the games park at in the garage. But not this year, so it should be a lot better. So don't be scared. I mean, it's a whole experience. And we really want to make a call to the region, just not only Ciudad Juarez and El Paso, but Las Cruces, Deming, San Angelo, I don't know, wherever all this the station reaches,

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1: The Spanglish.
2: Yes, so we're good.
3: Sometimes you don't even realize you do it.
1: Exactly, and but you will see that on the stage. Actually, mm-hmm. You will see that people, it's yeah. They get engaged with our culture. Even if they don't speak Spanish, they like to go yes. there. They like to feel this festivity.
2: Mexico has a very beautiful culture in and of itself.
3: Absolutely.
2: Traditions, the food, everything makes it so special.
3: You know, there's a... I would like to invite our military community.
2: Yes.
3: I think that this is a great opportunity for our soldiers or our military in general to come and join this event. I know many stay, you know, in the base and don't leave much, but... This is a safe environment. It is a safe place to come with your kiddos. Exactly. And so that you could see what makes El Paso unique.
2: Yes.
3: And why this region is so special. And I really want to invite the military community to come and join us, because what they see, that's just going to make them fall in love with El Paso.
2: I think that's what makes us so special here in the border, is that we have the best of both worlds. We have both our Mexican culture and also a little bit of the American. It's a little bit of a blend. So when a lot of people come from out of town, I think it's like, oh, wow, they kind of get shocked, because it's not really like specifically Mexican culture. It's not really just American culture. It's a little blend, and it makes it so special. I don't know if we're the only city that might do something like this here in the United States, but I think it's one of the most special ones because you have a blend of everything.
3: Absolutely, and I think it's that relationship that we have mm-hmm. with our sister city, Ciudad Juarez. Mm-hmm. I think that's why, and many of us, including myself, I mean, I grew up in Juarez, I was born here, so I got to live both worlds, and I think that's why this event is so special to me.
2: Yes.
3: Because like I said, I get to share with my children a little glimpse. My dad actually used to take us to the Grito. We would celebrate the 4th mm-hmm. of July. We were very proud to, you know, be U.S. citizens. But he would also, even if it was a school night, he would take us yeah. to Juarez to Same. Celebrate it. Because he wanted us to see, yeah, I would be falling asleep yes. the next day. And no, he wouldn't take us to the parade. I'd be like, can we not go to school and go to the parade? Yeah, no. But and I'm very grateful to my dad for that. Because that's why I have this love for this event. And I don't have to take my kids all the way to Juarez. We can experience it here.
2: Exactly.
1: Exactly. You don't have to go anywhere. You just do it on downtown El Paso.
3: Yeah.
1: And that's it. You just take your family to downtown El Paso. It's in the middle of the city. Mm-hmm. You don't have to travel that much. It's a totally free event for family, for friends, to listen to music, enjoy the food, culture, play games.
3: Yes. It is from 5 to 11 p.m. I mean, it's good time. It's an amazing time. And so I really encourage everybody to make the time to come and join us.
2: And how does it feel being able from the Consulate of Mexico and also Visit El Paso to be able to do this for our community? Because this is the fourth year you guys are doing this.
1: It's actually, we are honored to do it. We are here at the Mexican Consulate, it's honored to collaborate with Visit El Paso and take this festivity to the community. You know, we enjoy doing it. It's one of our biggest events of the year. We expect this date mm-hmm. an entire year. We're working since we end that this Vivamos Mexico. We're gonna start working on it the next month. Don't worry about it. So it's a year around work that we do to make sure that the community enjoy what we're delivering.
2: Awesome.
3: Yeah, definitely. It's something important to us. We are very happy to be in collaboration with them. I mean, who else are we going to work with than them that represent Mexico, right?
2: Exactly.
3: I mean, our Mexican culture is deeply, deeply engraved here in El Paso. And so we want to share that with the community. This is very important for us. And again, to show

0: culture, to show our city off. And we can't wait to have everybody, the happy faces that you see walking around, the kiddos dressed up or looking at the luchadores, taking pictures. You just feel the vibe. And thankfully, we've never had any issues during our events in the mm-hmm. last 3 years. There is alcoholic beverages for those that want to have a beer, but people tend to just, you know,
1: have fun.
2: Mm-hmm. And you know what I like the most of this celebration? The grito.
1: Looking at
2: the people, the pride when they're listening to the council yelling the Viva México, the arenga that we call, all the, you te pones la piel chinita. Mm-hmm.
0: It's goosebumps.
1: Yeah, goosebumps. Yeah.
0: Absolutely. It is just, it just feels nice in your heart.
1: You're seeing the pride that we
0: yes,
1: have.
0: Mm-hmm. Yes. That's why I would love for people that have not experienced it and those in the military that come from other countries that want to get to know what El Paso really is about, this is it. This is the event.
2: Because you will have La Banda de Guerra that you see on TV whenever mm-hmm. you watch TV and you see the grito and you see the Banda de Guerra military like dress up with the escolta, no? We will have that. Thank you to the University of there.
1: Awesome. Into beautiful. And do you guys have like a favorite memory from the past 3 years that you guys done it?
2: I think we do have a lot of memories, like good memories about that these past 4 years. Since the beginning, I think, as I let you know, my favorite part is the grito.
1: Yes.
2: That's my favorite. But I like the stands that mm-hmm. we do have with all our culture. What else? The little kids dress up like a mariachi or a Delita, or they have a lot of, you look at them, it's really cute.
1: Yes.
2: What else, Lacey?
0: I think for me, last year that I ended up singing.
2: Oh, that's true.
1: Oh, you're saying?
0: Yes, I ended up performing, and I must say that was a beautiful experience.
1: Are you going to sing this year also?
0: No, unfortunately, no, not this year. I did give the space to our local talent, but yeah, last year there was an opportunity. But no, not this year, but definitely that was something very beautiful to experience. And but yeah, I think also just seeing like mm-hmm. the grandmas.
1: Oh,
2: los luchadores.
1: Oh, los luchadores.
2: The little kids wearing the mask for the luchadores and waiting for them to go out and just yelling to them like
0: that the different, you know. It's wild.
2: Yes.
0: Wild. But it is like authentic Mexican like wrestling. Like, I mean, the guys are fighting with kids.
2: Exactly. You will see the show is real Mexican lucha libre.
0: Uh-huh.
1: I can agree with this. I was in the inside stage last year, and I could see from afar when I was in the little break. I walked over there, and uh-huh. yes, the crowd was going crazy. I was like, oh my God, I feel like I'm in Mexico right now, because it's not. It is an actual lucha libre fight.
2: Yeah, and this year, you're also going to join us at the stage.
1: Yes, yes.
2: Since 5 o'clock, you're going to be there with Oscar.
1: Yes.
2: Along that
1: with
2: inside
1: other
2: the state.
1: Local talent here from Univision and other local stations also. Yes, so it's very exciting. I think I love being able to just be there for a little bit and help present all the amazing acts that it's very nice. It's very special. And seeing all the people also dressed up, it's very unique. It's a very, very unique experience. So I agree that everyone who is listening right now should take their family members and get to experience just a little bit of the Mexican culture, just to not feel far away from home. Mm-hmm. And what other events are you guys going to be hosting later this year?
0: So not necessarily hosted by us, but obviously we support all of our city events. Next up is, if I'm not mistaken, is Chalk the Block.
1: Oh, a good one.
0: Yeah, I mean, that is an amazing, it's going to be Saturday, Sunday, the first weekend of October. The 24th, October 24th, will be the Dia de los Muertos, big celebration that downtown has. Another Mexican tradition where, seriously, they should...
1: A beautiful Mexican tradition.
0: Oh, it's beautiful. We do have a big event happening in October that it is hosted by Visit El Paso, but it's still...
1: Under the wrap.
0: It still has not been announced, probably right after the grito, so everybody be ready for that. It's going to be something beautiful and cultural as well. And then after that, October,
2: I think it's
0: going to
2: be
0: Winterfest.
1: Oh, a classic also.
0: It's the week of Thanksgiving usually starts. And that is amazing. We have the skating rink outside the convention center. So that's what we have. And then at the visitor center, that's where I'm at. Last year we had a train. I think, I don't know what surprise we'll have this year, but trust me, my director has some crazy ideas. So
2: I'm looking forward for the zip line.
0: Oh my God. Don't even give her ideas. Veronica, don't listen to this. Yeah, she goes bigger and bigger every year. But we want to invite everybody to go by the visitor center also. I think not a lot of people know that we have a visitor center downtown. And you could get all the information for any of the events. If you have family from out of town, bring them by, because we're able to help you, guide you, give you a little agenda where to take them. And we have a little tiendita where we sell local from local artists, local vendors. And so a lot of people don't know. It's upstairs when you're at the convention center. If you look up, we're next to the Chihuahuas. And come and join us. We can help you out.
2: Whenever you're looking for a souvenir, you know, sometimes we're going to give something for El Paso. Mm-hmm. You can go to the visitor center.
1: You guys have beautiful art. I love it. And I love seeing all the art that you guys
2: post. It's not just the traditional souvenirs. Yeah. They have amazing ones.
0: Yes. And for those of you that are Amigo Man fans, well, this year he was celebrating 50 years, and we have all the merch. So if you are one of those that collects pins, we have the Amigo Man 50th pin. And when those run out, they run out.
2: Oh, yes.
0: So come by the visitor center to purchase one, and so you can keep that tradition of Amigo Man alive. Yes.
2: And remember, Amigo Man is going to be at Vivamos Mexico. He's one of our guests of honors here at the Vivamos Mexico.
0: Who knows what he'll be wearing this year? Last year he was wearing his El Paso sarape.
2: Yes. Sarape.
0: I don't know. Maybe there's something different this year. Who knows?
2: Yeah, and I will invite everyone that joins the event to take a selfie with him.
0: Yes. Yeah, absolutely.
2: Or a photo, and just post it on social media. Just tag us alone.
1: Awesome.
0: Hey, and it's cool because they also, the community also gets to see their favorite radio DJs, their TV personalities. Mm-hmm. I mean, we have all kinds of local celebrities there. So come by and take a picture.
1: Yes,
0: yeah, absolutely.
1: Yes, it's a lot of fun. It's a great, great time. And I think also what an amazing thing that you guys do with Viva El Paso and Destination Paso is that even not even just local people, sometimes we don't know what's going on and we say, oh, El Paso's so boring, but there's always so many events going on that to go with the community.
2: There are a lot of things going on here in El Paso. Yes. We just have to look at it. Mm-hmm. And actually, Visit El Paso, they have a platform online that you can look at all the events that they do have. The Mexican Consul actually upload the events to this platform with Visit El Paso, and you will see all the Mexican event, all the consulate Mexican events at the website.
1: Awesome.
0: Yeah, I think it's something as one of the tourism managers, that's what I see the most. I'm at the visitor center, so you hear when I hear there's nothing to do, I don't know why I get upset, but I think it's because I'm like, I wouldn't have a job, and we have so much going on. Like, but it's usually locals. You know, our
1: that's
0: people.
1: The worst. Yeah, that's the worst.
0: They don't know where to find the information. This is why we're so good at keeping up with our master calendars, what we call it, and you can find it on visitelpaso.com. There's events up to like 3-4 months out that you can, from ghost tours to bar crawls to yoga at the park and bring your dog to the park and bring the kid to the park. I'm not kidding. I mean, there's so much hiking going on here at the Franklin Mountains, at Waco Tanks. People do not know half of the things that happen. No. And then you know what's crazy? We see people at the visitor center that are joining us here, and then you'll ask, where are you from? Oh, I'm from Canada. And I'm like, Canada, and you're here in El Paso? Paso. Yes, I'm here to visit Waco Tanks.
1: Oh, wow.
0: I'm here to go hiking. I'm here to... So we are known. We're a little hidden gem to a lot of people. But, you know, unfortunately, when you live here, well, you're not a tourist in your town, so you don't explore it. But I invite everybody in the community. You know, every place has its magic. As small as it is, if it's in the desert, if it's in the snow, it does not matter. There's history in every place that you go to. And El Paso's not the exception.
1: No. And a lot of the events are really close by. A lot of them are downtown. Like, you don't really have to travel that far,
0: and
1: as like you guys mentioned. Yeah, for free.
0: There's a lot of free events.
2: We do have a lot of free events.
1: Yeah.
2: Even just going around the trolley, or maybe just going to the libraries, or
0: do you know the amount of people that don't know that?
2: I know.
0: To ride the streetcar for free.
2: It's because I hang out with you. That's why I know everything right now. But you know why? What I also like, the activation that you have every like third Thursday.
0: Mm-hmm.
2: Yeah. Of the month.
0: Downtown has a third Thursday. Oh. And not only the visitor center activates, but the Museum of Art, the Museum of History, the Mexican American Cultural Center, they have a night market sometimes.
2: Yeah. La Nube.
0: Like
2: everyone that is in downtown.
0: On Thursdays evening.
1: Okay. I didn't know that.
0: Yes. And people don't know. And we have different activations. We've had loteria, we've had karaoke, we've had just different things, right?
2: Mm-hmm.
0: But it invites you. Go and look for it.
2: It's actually cool because after work you just go there, hang out, just have a loteria night or maybe a karaoke. Mm-hmm. They have also a chef night one time.
0: Yes, awesome. We have so many things. Mm-hmm. They can follow us on social media if they don't want to have to be looking. Every Friday our marketing department is absolutely great at posting what's coming up on the weekend. The main events, obviously. But if you want to get more detail, then you go to our master calendar, which, by the way, hi to all our everybody in Destination El Paso, because everybody's been working so hard for all these events. Our marketing team, our food and beverage, our El Paso Live, which is all the managers,
2: the
0: all
2: counters.
0: With the event managers, mm-hmm. and our staff, our labor. Ay, pobrecito, labor. It's terrible after the grito for them. But, hey, shout out to all the tourism department as well and everybody that's involved, the Mexican consulate girls, which...
1: Yes.
2: You will see how both team, the Mexican consulate team and the Visit El Paso teams, hang out together to get this event, Vivamos Mexico.
1: Well, very excited. One last time, a little quick recap of what can we expect this year at the Vivamos Mexico grito event.
0: Well, join us Saturday, September 12th. From 5 to 11 p.m. at the El Paso Convention Center. You may park at the Convention Center. Wear your best dress, Mexican dress, your Mexican outfit. We will have music. It will be from 5 to 11 p.m. again. Music inside, music outside. There will be 40 vendors. We will have food trucks. We will have loteria.
2: We will have mariachi, ballet folklorico, we will have salsa contest, the taco contest.
0: That's what you're waiting for.
2: Yeah, I'm waiting
0: for. She's so
2: excited.
0: I'm so excited for
2: the salsa contest, the chancla contest, the who eats the most tacos. I'm like eager too for that one. I'm actually already signing in. I won't miss eating tacos. And then we're also going to have at the main stage, we're going to have a Danza Azteca. So we're going to start with that. After that, we're going to have some ballet folklorico. And we're going to have banda.
1: Awesome.
2: You know, we all like banda. We're also going to have mariachi. And then we're going to end with a little bit of rhythm with the Sonora Escándalo.
0: It's going to be fun.
1: Awesome.
0: And, you know, we invite El Paso, Ciudad Juarez, and the visitors across the region to join us for an unforgettable evening celebrating Mexican culture, traditions, and community.
1: Awesome. We can't wait. Thank you so much, Lizzy and Marcela, for being here to talk about this Vivamos Mexico, the Grito celebration, the fourth year at the El Paso Convention Center next Saturday, September 12th from 5 p.m. to 11 p.m.
0: And
1: it's completely free. And, well, thank you guys so much for being here. And let's go back to the All Classics here at 92.3 The Fox. Well, Fox listeners, thank you once again for coming back for another episode of Here and Now. Today, I have the pleasure of being with Lizzy Sosa and Marcela here because we are going to be talking about the Vivamos Mexico, the official El Grito celebration that is coming up this September 12th. How are you guys today?
2: Thank you, Alejandra, for having us. Good morning, everyone. And I hope the information we're coming to tell you, it's going to be something you're going to join us.
1: Now, we're very excited. This is the fourth year the Vivamos Mexico event is happening at the Convention Center. What can we expect this year?
0: Yeah, well, we want to invite the community and all the surrounding areas to come and join us for this amazing celebration to celebrate our roots, right, and our culture. So this is actually presented in partnership with Visit El Paso and the Consulate General of Mexico in El Paso. It's the fourth year. And you can expect a lot of fun. I mean, think of Mexican party, and I think we can all know that there'll be definitely food and music.
1: Exactly. Uh-huh. And what is the special about being able to do this every year, especially for all the Latinos who live over here on the other side of the border?
0: Well, I think that it brings us together. I think El Paso and Ciudad Juarez are one in reality. And so many of our family here, we all have, even if we were not born in Mexico, obviously we have the traditions and we have the culture and we have the habits and the the way we eat, and I mean just to celebrate who we are, and it's awesome because we get to show our children that. Mm-hmm. My kids, were born here, and yeah, they speak a little Spanish, but this is a nice way to bring them and show them what Mexico is about, a little glimpse of what it's like to celebrate Mexico.
1: Exactly. And it's going to start at 5 p.m. and it ends at 11 p.m. So for 6 hours, what can we expect? Lots of live music, food, events?
0: Yes. So besides having, obviously, the official Grito ceremony, which that happens at 7:30 p.m., we will have a fireworks display. We're going to have a salsa competition,
1: okay,
0: the best salsa competition. Okay. We will have a taco eating contest. We'll have an inside stage, and the main stage will be outside. Also, we have Lucha Libre, which is very popular. So people start gathering around as soon as they know the Lucha Libre is going to start. And live music. And we could talk a little bit about the stages. They're going to be pretty fun.
1: Yeah, let's talk about the stages. What can we expect?
0: So for I'll let Marcela talk about the outside stage. But for the inside stage, we're going to have Ballet Folklorico Luz del Mundo. We have Ballet Folklorico Alfaro, Mariachi Corazones de San Jose. Then we have a pause for the Grito. We'll come back with singer Adriana Nevarez.
1: Okay.
0: And then we close with Freddy Hernandez, which will have a little special of a tribute to Juan Gabriel.
1: Okay.
0: So you don't want to miss that. It's going to be pretty fun.
1: Awesome. And for the outside stage?
2: For the outside stage, we're going to start with the pre-Hispanic Aztec dance. After that, we're going to have some folkloric dance with Tonatiuh of folkloric dance group. We will have also the Banda Jerezana. And after that, we'll have the Alba de Mariachi and the Internacional Sonora Escándalo.
1: Awesome.
2: So we'll have a little bit of for everyone.
1: Awesome. And it's all of our Mexican culture. Mm-hmm. Bringing it back to Mexico. And let's talk a little bit about that salsa competition and that taco eating competition.
0: Mm-hmm.
1: How do you sign up for that?
0: So you can definitely go to our social media and visit El Paso. But also you can visit elpaso.com/vivamos so that you can register now if you want to eat those delicious tacos. And I don't know what the prices are. I'm sure that'll be a surprise, but we are the convention center. I'm sure it'll be something good.
1: Exactly.
0: So we want to invite whoever. Hey, if you think your abuelita, your mom, your tia has the best salsa, sign them up. You never know.
1: Okay, awesome. Uh-huh. So it's going to be a competition of all our abuelitas and mothers'
0: yes.
1: salsas that we all know and love.
0: Yeah, I think it's something new that we're bringing this year, along with an activation. Go by the Visit El Paso booth. We're going to have a chancla throwing, which Marcela is so excited
2: okay.
0: about.
2: I'm so excited about. Who,
1: I love that.
2: Whenever you think about your mom yelling to you and just
1: chancla.
2: Throwing the chancla, uh-huh. That's it.
1: That's
2: so
1: awesome.
2: Let's have your mom, tia, your abuelita come into this activation at
0: yeah.
2: the boot of Destination El Paso and throw the, let's see who throw the chancla better.
1: Or even
0: the grandma or the mom.
1: Or even us, that might not have children. We got to start practicing. It's
0: absolutely.
2: It's a rule in the Mexican family.
1: We have to start seeing if our mothers and our grandmas taught us well.
2: Yes. Actually, something else I'm excited about is two things. The first one, we will be able to learn how to play ball with the hips.
0: Yes. Ooh.
2: So that's something interesting. It's
1: awesome.
2: Part of our Maya culture.
1: Mm-hmm.
2: But we're going to learn how to play ball with the hip. I don't know. I don't know if you could imagine how could it be.
1: Yeah, the Mayan culture, for people who don't know, they would play, I don't know the exact name of the game, mm-hmm. but mm-hmm. they would play like soccer, but with the hip.
2: With the
0: yes.
2: hip.
1: So that's very interesting.
0: Soccer slash basketball, isn't
1: yeah,
0: it?
1: Yeah, a little
2: yeah,
1: bit.
2: Yeah, because
1: also.
2: They need to, like, throw the ball, uh-huh. like, in a ring that yeah. it's yeah. a little bit higher. Like,
1: high. Yeah. Uh-huh. Yes.
0: Well, they'll be able to, we'll have a game of that for people to experience. As also Loteria. We're going to have awesome. Loteria. Of course, classic. we're going to have the Lucha Libre, the hip ball, the kids activity. We do have a kid zone.
1: Okay.
0: You will pay $5 and your kid could run wild while awesome. You eat your delicious tacos and enjoy some of the music. Awesome. And we have 40 vendors as well. So, I mean, come prepared, really. It's a whole party. And you could be there all 6 hours and you will... Yeah.
2: You won't get bored because we also have a car exhibition.
1: Okay, mm-hmm. nice.
2: And for this year, we're going to welcome... We have a special participation. We're going to welcome the Municipal Center for Indigenous Arts.
1: Okay.
2: They're going to show us different places from Mexico with their culture. Oh. So you can go ahead and look at them and learn a little bit about Mexican culture.
1: Awesome. I love this. This is sounds so... Every year you guys make it so much better than the last because they're really, really fun. I've been there a couple years already and each year is super fun, but you guys always find something new to add, which I love.
0: Oh, absolutely. And we're already thinking about next year, believe it or not. It is our 5th year next year mm-hmm. and we are already planning something even bigger than anything we've had. So come and enjoy it because we're also asking the public to dress up. Find your vestidos, mm-hmm. your sombreros, and wear them. I mean, a lot of people dress up. You just feel the love for
1: our culture.
0: For our culture, yeah, exactly. And the little kids and everybody walking around, dancing, singing. It really is a beautiful event. I must say it's my favorite, and I look forward to it, although we do work a lot.
2: I'm actually looking forward for the food trucks.
1: Oh, yes.
2: They always have delicious food. So we have some enchiladas, tacos, flautas,
0: elotes.
2: So whatever you think about Mexican food, you will have that on the food trucks that are going to be there upstairs on the outside of the convention centers.
0: Yeah, and there's also going to be a DJ up there this year.
1: Awesome.
0: So they're enjoying music while they're eating, and they don't feel like they're missing out on the party.
1: Awesome.
2: So it's going to be party all over the convention center. Every place that you go in the convention center, you have something to do.
1: Awesome. And you guys also mentioned you guys are going to have 40 vendors. I'm assuming some of those 40 vendors include people selling like artisanal like pieces and stuff like that?
2: That's correct. And we're also going to have nonprofits giving information about their jobs, about what they do for the community. So it's not only the 40 burden, we're also going to have some community involvement and information for services for them.
1: Awesome.
0: And I'm glad that you mentioned about the vendors inside because this is a good opportunity for people to come and support these small businesses. Mm-hmm. The food trucks, you know, some are small restaurants that have their food truck but our vendors, come support local businesses, you know, local vendors. They make everything by hand. They have cups, they have bracelets. And you will find a vendor, the guy that sells the lights and the squishies, I'm sure is going to do very well. Carne seca, gummies. I mean, you name it, it will be there.
2: You know what I'm also like aiming? The churros.
0: Oh my god! Yes.
1: I tried the churros last year.
2: The best
1: there, right?
2: Churros are made by the destination El Paso chef. Oh, they're
1: so good.
2: They're so good.
1: Yes, they're so good. I know which ones you're talking about. Yes, they're super good.
0: And you know what? A lot of people don't go downtown much. Mm-hmm. I know a lot of people are scared because it can get congested mm-hmm. and they don't know where to park, but there's parking in our convention center. There's parking all around.
2: I think this year parking is not going to be an issue because we do have a lot of parking now in downtown El Paso.
1: Yes.
0: There won't be a Chihuahuas game this year.
1: Oh,
0: we had a Chihuahuas
2: game
0: last year, and obviously, people that go to the games park at the in the garage, but not this year, so it should be a lot better. So don't be scared. I mean, it's a whole experience, and we really want to make a call to the region. Just not only Ciudad Juarez and El Paso, but Las Cruces, Deming, San Angelo, I don't know, wherever all this the station reaches, come and join us. Seriously, you will not regret it. It's a beautiful event.
2: This is actually the biggest celebration for the independence of Mexico.
1: Yes. Mm-hmm.
2: So you should come, enjoy, share this with your family, maybe with your grandsons or maybe with your kids, to learn a little bit about your heritage, mm-hmm. about what is Mexico, what are the, all the culture, the music, the food, the art, and also have fun.
1: The, yeah. ¿Cómo se dice? Las, como las costumbres. The traditions.
2: The traditions.
1: The traditions we have also in Mexico, like the ball one from the
2: Yeah,
1: Mayans.
2: Here at the border, we love the Spanglish.
1: Yes,
2: so we're good.
0: Sometimes you don't even realize you do it.
2: Exactly, and but you will see that on the stage. Actually, mm-hmm. you will see that people they get engaged with our culture. Even if they don't speak Spanish, they like to go
1: yes.
2: there. They like to feel this festivity.
1: Mexico has a very beautiful culture in and of itself.
0: Absolutely,
1: the traditions, the food, everything makes it so special.
0: You know, there's a. I would like to invite our military community.
1: Yes.
0: I think that this is a great opportunity for our soldiers or our military in general to come and join this event. I know many stay, you know, in the base and don't leave much, but this is a safe environment. It is a safe place to come with your kiddos.
1: Exactly.
0: And so that you could see what makes El Paso unique.
1: Yes.
0: And why this region is so special. And I really want to invite the military community to come and join us, because what they see there, that's just going to make them fall in love with El Paso.
1: I think that's what makes us so special here in the border, is that we have the best of both worlds. We have both our Mexican culture and also a little bit of the American. It's a little bit of a blend. So when a lot of people come from out of town, I think it's like, oh, wow, they kind of get shocked, because it's not really like specifically Mexican culture. It's not really just American culture. It's a little blend, and it makes it so special. I don't know if we're the only city that might do something like this here in the United States, but I think it's one of the most special ones, because you have a blend of everything.
0: Absolutely, and I think it's that relationship that we have mm-hmm. with our sister city, Ciudad Juarez. Mm-hmm. I think that's why, and many of us, including myself, I mean, I grew up in Juarez. I was born here. So I got to live both worlds, and I think that's why this event is so special to me.
1: Yes.
0: Because, like I said, I get to share with my children a little glimpse. My dad actually used to take us to the Grito. We would celebrate the 4th mm-hmm. of July. We were very proud to, you know, be U.S. citizens. But he would also, even if it was a school night, he would take us
1: yeah.
0: to Juarez
1: Same.
0: To celebrate it. Because he wanted us to see, yeah, I would be falling asleep
1: yes.
0: the next day. And no, he wouldn't take us to the parade. I'd be like, can we not go to school and go to the parade? Yeah, no. But and I'm very grateful to my dad for that. Because that's why I have this love for this event. And I don't have to take my kids all the way to Juarez. We can experience it here.
1: Exactly.
2: Exactly. You don't have to go anywhere. You just do it on downtown El Paso.
0: Yeah.
2: And that's it. You just take your family to downtown El Paso. It's in the middle of the city. Mm-hmm. You don't have to travel that much. It's a totally free event for family, for friends, to listen to music, enjoy the food,
1: play games.
0: Yes. It is from 5 to 11 p.m. I mean, it's good time. It's an amazing time. And so I really encourage everybody to make the time to come and join us.
1: And how does it feel being able from the consulate of Mexico and also visit El Paso to be able to do this for our community? Because this is the fourth year you guys are doing this.
2: It's actually, we are honored to do it. We are here at the Mexican consulate. It's honored to collaborate with Visit El Paso and take this festivity to the community. You know, we enjoy doing it. It's one of our biggest events of the year. We expect this date mm-hmm. the entire year we're working. Since we end that this Vivamos Mexico, we're going to start working on it the next month. Don't worry about it. So it's a year-round work that we do to make sure that the community enjoy what we're delivering.
1: Awesome.
0: Yeah, definitely. It's something important to us. We are very happy to be in collaboration with them. I mean, who else who else are we going to work with than them that represent Mexico, right?
1: Exactly.
0: I mean, our Mexican culture is deeply, deeply engraved here in El Paso, and so we want to share that with the community. This is very important for us, and again, to show our culture, to show our city off, and we can't wait to have everybody, the happy faces that you see walking around, the kiddos dressed up or looking at the luchadores, taking pictures. You just feel the vibe. And thankfully, we've never had any issues during our events in the mm-hmm. last 3 years. There is alcoholic beverages for those that want to have a beer, but people tend to just, you know,
1: have fun.
2: Mm-hmm. And you know what I like the most of this celebration? The grito.
1: Looking at
2: the people, the pride when they're listening to the console yelling the Viva Mexico, the arenga that we call, all the, you te pones la piel chinita. Mm-hmm. It's
0: goosebumps. Absolutely. It is just it just feels nice in your heart.
1: Just seeing the pride that we
0: yes,
1: have.
0: Mm-hmm. Yes. That's why I would love for people that have not experienced it and those in the military that come from other countries that want to get to know what El Paso really is about, this is it. This is the event.
2: Because you will have La Banda de Guerra that you see on TV whenever mm-hmm. you watch TV and you see the grito and you see the Banda de Guerra military like dress up with the escolta and all. We will have that. Thank you to the University of there.
1: Awesome. Beautiful. And do you guys have like a favorite memory from the past 3 years that you guys done it?
2: I think we do have a lot of memories, like good memories about that these past 4 years. Since the beginning, I think, as I let you know, my favorite part is the grito.
1: Yes.
2: That's my favorite. But I like the stance that mm-hmm. we do have with all our culture. What else? The little kids dress up,
1: yeah.
2: like a mariachi yeah. or a Delita, or we also they have a lot of. You look at them; it's really cute.
1: Yes.
2: What else, Lizzie?
0: I think for me, last year that I ended up singing.
2: Oh, that's true.
1: You're saying?
0: Yes, I ended up performing, and I must say that was a beautiful experience.
1: Are you gonna sing this year also?
0: No, unfortunately, no, not this year. I did give the space to our local talent, but but yeah, last year there was an opportunity, but no, not this year. But definitely that was something very beautiful to experience, but yeah, I think also just seeing like mm-hmm. the grandmas,
2: los luchadores.
1: Oh, la luchadores.
2: The little kids wearing the mask for the luchadores and waiting for them to go out and just yelling to them like
0: that lucha libre, you know, gets wild.
1: Yes.
0: Wild. But it is like authentic Mexican like wrestling. Like, I mean, the guys are fighting with kids.
2: Exactly. You will see the show is real Mexican lucha libre.
0: Uh-huh.
1: I can agree with this. I was in the inside stage last year, and I could see from afar when I was in the little break. I walked over there, and uh-huh. yes, the crowd was going crazy. I was like, oh my God, I feel like I'm in Mexico right now, because it's not, it is an actual lucha libre fight.
2: Yeah, and this year, you're also going to join us
1: yes,
2: at the stage.
1: Yes,
2: since 5 o'clock, you're going to
1: yes.
2: be there with Oscar.
1: Yes.
2: On the inside
1: other
2: the stage.
1: Local talent here from Univision and other local stations also. Yes, so it's very exciting. I think I love being able to just be there for a little bit and help present all the amazing acts that it's very nice. It's very special. And seeing all the people also dressed up, it's very unique. It's a very, very unique experience. So I agree that everyone who is listening right now should take their family members and get to experience just a little bit of the Mexican culture, just to not feel far away from home. And what other events are you guys going to be hosting later this year?
0: So not necessarily hosted by us, but obviously we support all of our city events. Next up is, if I'm not mistaken, is Chalk the Block.
2: Oh, a good one.
0: Yeah, I mean, that is an amazing, it's going to be Saturday, Sunday, the first weekend of October. The 24th, October 24th, will be the Dia de los Muertos, big celebration that downtown has. Another Mexican tradition where, seriously, they should...
1: A beautiful Mexican tradition.
0: Oh, it's beautiful. We do have a big event happening in October. that it is hosted by Visit El Paso, but it's still
1: under the wrap.
0: It still has not been announced, probably right after the Grito. So everybody be ready for that. It's going to be something beautiful and cultural as well. And then after that, October,
2: I think it's
0: going to
2: be
0: Winterfest.
2: Winterfest.
1: Oh, a classic also.
0: It's the week of Thanksgiving usually starts. And that is amazing. We have the skating rink outside the convention center. So that's what we have. And then at the visitor center, that's where I'm at. Last year we had a train. I think, I don't know what surprise we'll have this year, but trust me, my director has some crazy ideas. So
2: I'm looking forward for the zip line.
0: Oh my God. Yes. Don't even give her ideas. Veronica, don't listen to this. Yeah, she goes bigger and bigger every year. But we want to invite everybody to go by the visitor center also. I think not a lot of people know that we have a visitor center downtown. And you could get all the information for any of the events. If you have family from out of town, bring them by, because we're able to help you, guide you, give you a little agenda where to take them. And we have a little tiendita where we sell local from local artists, local awesome. Vendors. And so a lot of people don't know. It's upstairs when you're at the convention center. If you look up, we're next to the Chihuahuas and come and join us. We can help you out.
2: Whenever you're looking for a souvenir, you know, sometimes we're going to give something for El Paso. Mm-hmm. Oh, you can go to the visitor center.
1: You guys have beautiful art. I love it. And I love seeing all the art that you
2: guys
1: post.
2: It's not just the traditional souvenirs. Yeah. They have amazing ones.
0: Yes. And for those of you that are Amigo Man fans, well, this year he was celebrating 50 years, and we have all the merch. So if you are one of those that collects pins, we have the Amigo Man 50th pin, and when those run out, they run out.
2: Oh, yeah.
0: So come by the visitor center to purchase one, and so you can keep that tradition of Amigo Man alive. Yes.
2: And remember, Amigo Man is going to be at Vivamos Mexico. So he's one of our guests of honors here at the Vivamos Mexico.
0: Who knows what he'll be wearing this year? Last year he was wearing his El Paso sarape.
2: Yes. Sarape.
0: I don't know. Maybe there's something different this year. Who knows?
2: Yeah, and I will invite everyone that joins the event to take a selfie with him.
0: Yes. Yeah, absolutely.
2: Or a photo, and just post it on social media. Just tag us alone.
1: Awesome.
0: Hey, and it's cool because they also, the community also gets to see their favorite radio DJs, their TV personalities. Mm-hmm. I mean, we have all kinds of local celebrities there. So come by and take a picture.
1: Yes,
0: absolutely.
1: Yes, it's a lot of fun. It's a great, great time. And I think also what an amazing thing that you guys do with Viva El Paso and Destination Paso is that not even just local people. Sometimes we don't know what's going on, and we say, "Oh, El Paso is so boring." But there's always so many events going on that to go with the community.
2: There are a lot of things going on here in El Paso. Yes. We just have to look at it. Mm-hmm. And actually, Visit El Paso, they have a platform online that you can look at all the events that they do have. The Mexican Consul actually upload the events to this platform with Visit El Paso, and you will see all the Mexican event, all the consulate Mexican events at the website.
1: Awesome.
0: Yeah, I think it's something as one of the tourism managers, that's what I see the most. I'm at the visitor center, so you hear when I hear there's nothing to do, I don't know why I get upset, but I think it's because I'm like, I wouldn't have a job, and we have so much going on. Like, but it's usually locals. You know, our
1: that's
0: people.
1: The worst.
0: Yeah,
1: that's
0: sometimes
1: the worst.
0: They don't know where to find the information. This is why we're so good at keeping up with our master calendars, what we call it, and you can find it on visitelpaso.com. There's events up to like 3-4 months out that you can, from ghost tours to bar crawls to yoga at the park and bring your dog to the park and bring the kid to the park. I'm not kidding. I mean, there's so much hiking going on here at the Franklin Mountains, at Waco Tanks. People do not know half of the things that happen. No. And then you know what's crazy? We see people at the visitor center that are joining us here, and then you'll ask, "Where are you from?" "Oh, I'm from Canada." And I'm like, "Canada, and you're here in El Paso?" Paso. Yes, I'm here to visit Waco Tanks.
1: Oh, wow.
0: I'm here to go hiking. I'm here. So we are known. We're a little hidden gem to a lot of people. But, you know, unfortunately, when you live here, well, you're not a tourist in your town, so you don't explore it. But I invite everybody in the community. You know, every place has its magic. As small as it is, if it's in the desert, if it's in the snow, it does not matter. There's history in every place that you go to. And El Paso's not the exception.
1: No. And a lot of the events are really close by. A lot of them are downtown. Like, you don't really have to travel that far, as like you guys mentioned. Yeah, for free.
2: There's so a lot of free events. We do have a lot of free events.
1: Yeah.
2: Even just going around the trolley, or maybe just going to the libraries, or
0: do you know the amount of conventions people that don't know that?
2: I know.
0: To ride the streetcar for free.
2: It's because I hang out with you. That's why I know everything right now. But you know why? What I also like, the activation that you have every like third Thursday.
0: Mm-hmm.
2: Yeah. Of the month.
0: Downtown has a third Thursday. Oh. And not only the visitor center activates, but the Museum of Art, the Museum of History, the Mexican American Cultural Center. Okay. They have a night market sometimes.
2: Yeah. La Nube.
0: Like
2: everyone that is in downtown.
0: On Thursdays evening.
1: Okay. I didn't know that.
0: Yes. And people don't know. And we have different activations. We've had Loteria. We've had karaoke. We've had just different things, right?
2: Mm-hmm.
0: And but I invite you. Go look for it.
2: It's actually cool because after work you just go there, hang out, just have a Loteria night or maybe a karaoke. Mm-hmm. They have also a chef night one time.
0: Yes, awesome. We have so many things. Mm-hmm. They can follow us on social media if they don't want to have to be looking. Every Friday our marketing department is absolutely great at posting what's coming up on the weekend. The main events, obviously. But if you want to get more detail, then you go to our master calendar, which, by the way, hi to all our everybody in Destination El Paso, because everybody's been working so hard for all these events. Our marketing team, our food and beverage, our Paso Live, which is all the managers,
2: the
0: all
2: counters.
0: The event managers, mm-hmm. and our staff. Our labor, ay, pobrecito, labor, it's terrible after the grito for them. But hey, shout out to all the tourism department as well and everybody that's involved, the Mexican consulate girls, which.
1: Yes.
2: You will see how both team, the Mexican consulate team and the Visit El Paso teams, hang out together to get this event, Vivamos Mexico.
1: Well, very excited. One last time, a little quick recap of what can we expect this year at the Vivamos Mexico Grito event.
0: Well, join us Saturday, September 12th from 5 to 11 p.m. at the El Paso Convention Center. You may park at the Convention Center. Wear your best dressed Mexican dress, your Mexican outfit. We will have music. It will be from 5 to 11 p.m. again. Music inside, music outside. There will be 40 vendors. We will have food trucks. We will have Loteria.
2: We will have mariachi, ballet folklorico, we will have
0: salsa
2: contest, the taco contest.
0: That's what you're waiting for.
2: Yeah, I'm waiting
0: for.
2: She's
0: so excited.
2: I'm so excited for it. I'm so excited for the salsa contest, the chancla contest, who eats the most tacos. I'm like eager too for that one. I'm actually already signing in. I won't miss eating tacos. And then we're also going to have, at the main stage, we're going to have Danza Azteca. So we're going to start with that. After that, we're going to have some ballet folklorico. And we're going to have banda.
1: Awesome.
2: You know, we all like banda. We're also going to have mariachi. And then we're going to end with a little bit of rhythm with the Sonora Escándalo.
0: It's going to be fun.
1: Awesome.
0: And, you know, we invite El Paso, Ciudad Juarez, and the visitors across the region to join us for an unforgettable evening celebrating Mexican culture, traditions, and community.
1: Awesome. We can't wait. Thank you so much, Lizzy and Marcela, for being here to talk about this Vivamos Mexico, the Grito celebration, the fourth year at the El Paso Convention Center next Saturday, September 12th from 5 p.m. to 11 p.m.
0: And
1: it's completely free. And well, thank you guys so much for being here. And let's go back to the All Classics here at 92.3 The Fox.
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Whatever happened to Tuesday and so slow.

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4: 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Tell us a little bit about it.
5: Actually, you know, I got you. 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

0: 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That's what I do. I play plenty of music and I do a little bit of talking. 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

0: 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I know it's only rock and roll, but I like it. 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
1: All right. That's the Mike G birthday bash. What's up, Mr. Eddie? ¿Cómo andamos? Because they started letting the people in, all right? That's awesome. We are here broadcasting live till 6 o'clock with the Mike G birthday bash here at Tequila's Discotheque. Yes, that's right. It's the birthday bash. The biggest and baddest ever is going on today. We have 10 bands on store for you. Let's tell you, let's go down the lineup, all right? Well, first of all, I want to give props to my good friend DJ Rubes, who is spinning the wheels right now. He's going to be spinning the wheels in between the bands as well with D-Rails Entertainment. I want to thank him so much. At 1 o'clock, we have the tip outside. And then coming in at around 1:45, about 2 o'clock, we have the New Star City Band inside. And then after that, at 3 o'clock, we have Angel 27. And I want to thank them very much for being a part of the birthday bash. Then after that, at 4 o'clock, we have Las Mañanitas. Ah, con el Charlie Clark. I like that. That's awesome. Then Los Chile Rellenos at 4:10. Ooh, from San Bernardino, New Mexico. And then the next band will be at 5:10. The Live 915 band will be outside on the outdoor stage. And then after that, at 6 o'clock, we have Fotos y Recuerdos at around 6:10. That's the Selena tribute band. That's going to be an amazing show. Plus, then after that, we have Éxito, the best Tejano band all around, at about 7:10. And then Los Fronteras de Ciudad Juarez will be in around 8:10. And then after that, we have the Tejas band at 9:10 outside in the outdoor stage. And then to finish out the night, the Music Factory inside. It's going to be an amazing, amazing event with 10 bands. That's unheard of. That's never been done before. So, yes, 10 bands in one day, that's never been done before. I don't think it has in El Paso, but maybe you old-timers might know better. Oh, and by the way, if you don't have a ticket, it's okay. You don't sweat it. As long as you get here by 3 o'clock, you can come on in without a ticket, okay? You can come in without a ticket before 3 o'clock. Then after 3 o'clock, you're on your own. You don't have a ticket, plus you know what? We might get too full, so that's why we're doing that. But if you get here before 3 o'clock, if you didn't get a ticket, you can come in. After 3 o'clock, yes, too fast, okay? All right, so come on in and let's have some fun. We have food trucks out here and we have a whole lot of fun, all right? Let's get things started with some Chuck Berry again, you know what? Because you never can tell. It's right here on the Fox Jukebox on 92.3 The Fox.

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0: All right, you got it tuned to the Fox Jukebox right here on 92.3, the Fox. Oh, yeah, spending some time up on the roof. You know what? I wrote it down. One of the drifters would have celebrated a birthday. That's why I wrote that down. That's why we played a little bit up on the roof. We are here at the Mike G Birthday Bash. We are here at Tequila's Discotheque 810. We just got things started. Got DJ Rubes spinning the wheels. Now, listen up. If you don't have tickets, don't worry about it. If you get here before 3 o'clock, you're good, okay? Even without tickets, all right? So make sure you come on out and join us, but get here before 3. If you didn't get any tickets, don't worry. Come here before 3. You've got you covered. After 3, I don't know, okay? But if you come here before 3, you don't need tickets. So make sure you come on out and join us here at Tequila's. You can enjoy some great food from the food trucks. Great drink specials are starting, and then we have 10 bands ready for you, okay? We're going to be out here, so I'd love to see you. We're broadcasting live until 6 o'clock. You want to hear something, hit me up on the eQuest at MikeG923@Yahoo.com and let me know what I can play for you. Hit me up on Facebook, my Facebook, or the Fox Facebook, and tell me what we can play for you from out here at Tequila's. All right, we're going to, I foresee a big crowd coming in a little bit later, so I wouldn't wait too long. I know it's a little hot and everything, but we got some canopies out there. We got some outdoor bars out there serving up the beer. Then inside for the mixed drinks, you got to come inside, okay? So I want to thank the great sponsors, of course, the lady injury lawyers, also my good friend, Mr. John Mimbella, Mimbella Contractors, and of course, Mr. Charlie Clark. Charlie Clark Nissan, a big, major sponsor of the Mike G Birthday Bash. Want to give them a big shout out and thank you so much. And all to all the bands that are going to be performing today. And all people that are arriving here early, remember, get yourself a good parking and so you won't have to walk so far, okay? So we'd love to see you here. Thank you. Come out to Tequila's Discotheque. All right, one of the comments from Bill Haley also would have celebrated a birthday this past week. So let's rock around the clock next.
1: 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49, 50, 51, 52, 53, 54, 55, 56, 57, 58, 59, 60, 61, 62, 63, 64, 65, 66, 67, 68, 69, 70, 71, 72, 73, 74, 75, 76, 77, 78, 79, 80, 81, 82, 83, 84, 85, 86, 87, 88, 89, 90, 91, 92, 93, 94, 95, 96, 97, 98, 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

All classics, 92.3 The Fox and the Fox Jukebox Live. You know, Archie Bell would have celebrated her birthday this past Monday. That's why we're doing the Tighten Up. You need to tighten up and get to the Mike G birthday bash that just started just a little bit. We'll have our first band coming up at around 1 o'clock. Now, hey, don't worry. If you didn't get tickets, it's okay. It's if you get here before 3 o'clock, you don't need tickets. After 3 o'clock, then you're pretty much on your own. But for right now, if you don't have tickets and you can get here before 3, you'll get in, okay? Don't worry about it, okay? All right, so we have the tip. Going to start things off in just a little bit at 1 o'clock. So make sure you come and enjoy their great music. And then at around 2 o'clock, we have the New Star City Band. I want to thank my good friend Rafa and the New Star City Band. Plus, we have Angel 27 at around 3 o'clock. And then Charlie Clark comes in. He's going to sing with the mariachis and everything. So make sure you all come in for that. That's going to be awesome, okay? And then Los Chile Rellenos will start at 4:10. Then we have the Live 915 Band. They're going to play a lot of great 80s music at around about 5:10. And then at around 6:10, we have Fotos y Recuerdos. If you love Selena and all that kind of stuff, that's the great Selena tribute band. So, yes, they will be here. And then Éxito, if you love Tejano, they play a lot of Tejano. They're the only band that play 100% Tejano. So make sure you come out for them. My good friend Johnny Vasquez and the band Éxito will be out here at 7:10. Then we have Los Frontera all the way to Ciudad Juarez. They're already coming over the bridge to come and spend time with us. Yeah, Los Frontera will be here at 8:10. And then the great La Texas Band will be here at 9:10. And then to finish out the night, we have the Music Factory. All right, so it's going to be a full night of great entertainment throughout the day, okay? So make your way on out here. We'd love to see you here at Tequila's Discotheque. Oh, Mr. Enrico, the great drummer of Sly and the Family Stone. You would have celebrated a birthday this past week. Oh, no, he did celebrate a birthday this past week. What a great band. Let's dance to the music next right here on the Fox Jukebox.

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1: 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Want to thank all the great sponsors. We're right next to the Pink Lady. The Pink Lady Injury Lawyers, if you want need some information, come out and get it from them. They will get you informed. You get injured in an accident, they got you, okay? Also, my the representatives from Charlie Clark are arriving. Charlie Clark Nissan, one of my major sponsors for many years now. He's going to be here. It's going to be in the mariachi. He's going to sing and for you and everything. That'll be something, okay? Also, one of my other great sponsors, Mr. Jami Bella Contractors. He's been behind me for like maybe 15 years already. He's a cool guy, and they do a lot of great stuff here in the community. So I want to thank all the great sponsors. I want to thank our host, Tequila's Discotheque, for having 10 bands out here, and also for helping me out with the Mike G
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0: Yes, the world is a ghetto right here on the Fox 92.3. And we're going to speak with Jackie, with the great people from the Pink Lady Injury Lawyers. She's here with the Pink Lady Injury Lawyers. Now, let's see. Can you hear us there? Can you hear us there? All right. Can you hear me now? Can you hear me now? Hi, Jackie. How you doing?
1: Let's
0: let everyone know why they should pick the Pink Lady Injury Lawyers when they get involved, if they get injured in an accident. Why should they go and call these great lawyers, formerly known as Flores Mendez, the Pink Ladies?
1: Hi, I'm Jackie with Flores Mendez Law, the Pink Lady Lawyer, Injury Lawyers. If you need an attorney, don't look further. We are the firm you're looking for. We do have an office in El Paso, Las Cruces, so give us a call at 915-308-9999.
0: And you know why they are also awesome? Because they are a sponsor of the Mike G Birthday Bash. That's why. That's why they're. Do you know that they're a sponsor of the Mike G Birthday Bash, Jackie? ¿Qué pues? Mira, Jackie todavía viene con la almohada aquí en la cara todavía, con las arrugas de la almohada. All right, Jackie. So how long have you worked with the Pink Lady Injury Lawyers? How long have you been a member of their staff?
1: I've been with Flores Mendez Law, the Pink Lady Injury Lawyers, for about a year.
0: Nice, okay. And so you can help anyone that gets injured in an accident, especially like those 18-wheelers, right? So, yes, make sure that you get to help with Pink Lady. Who, how can they get a hold of them? What's the phone number?
1: You can reach us at 915-308-9999. We do have an office.
0: All right, well, thank you once again for being... Well, thank you once again for being a sponsor of the Mike G Birthday Bash. Jackie, you're awesome. Thank you so much.
1: Thank
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0: All right. Well, it was one of the Buckinghams' birthdays, so that's why we were playing Hey Baby. They're playing our song. Want to thank all our great sponsors that helped this happen, like my good friend, Mr. Charlie Clark. Charlie Clark Nissan, a big sponsor of the Mike G Birthday Bash, man, major sponsor. Also, my good friend, Mr. John Mimbella, Mimbella Contractors, and the injury lawyers. Yes, the Pink Lady Injury Lawyer. All right? They are here in the house passing out pamphlets and information. You get injured in an accident, you need to call them up. All right, we're going to talk more in just a little bit, but make your way out here to Tequila's Discotheque. That's where we're at. And if you didn't get tickets, if you get here before 3 o'clock, you'll cover it. But after 3, I can't guarantee it, okay? So if you you don't have tickets, you can come in after before 3 o'clock. You don't need tickets. But after that, I think, you're going to need tickets. Yeah, people are starting to get here, so come on out and join us. We're at 810 Pindale. Get yourself some safe parking. But I would recommend maybe getting an Uber, maybe getting Lyft off, have somebody, have one of the kids drop you off, or, you know, something like that, because parking's a little tough, okay? So the quicker you get here, the better the parking you're going to get. So, but if you want to get an Uber, I would highly recommend that. This way you can, you know, toss a few down and not have to worry about driving. So get an Uber in and an Uber out. So come and join us. We have the tip performing outside in the outdoor stage, and just a little bit at around 2 o'clock, we're going to have the new Star City Band performing, okay? So we want to see you here. Come on out. Let's keep it going with a little respect. Respect yourself with the Staple Singers on the Fox.
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2: 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Broadcasting live from Tequila's Discotheque for the Mike G birthday bash. We got the Tip performing outdoors right now. And then at 2 o'clock, we have the Star City Band going to be performing. We have, and then after that, we have eight more bands. We have a total of 10 bands performing here at the Mike G birthday bash. And this wouldn't be possible without my good friend, Mr. Jamimbela Contractors out there at 4848 Apollo. I think that's where they're at. They do a lot of great stuff for the government. So make sure you come on out and support them when you see them. Hey, John, thanks for all you do for our community, all you do for the Southwest and everything. He also gets heavily involved in other great, community events. So I want to thank John from the bottom of my heart for being part of the Mike G birthday bash. Make sure you come out and join us. Remember, if you get hit before 3 o'clock, if you didn't get a ticket, you can come in without a ticket, but just until 3.
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8: Were you harmed or abused by a priest? You are not alone. If this occurred in southern New Mexico or Texas, time is running out to hold the church accountable. The Catholic Diocese of El Paso has filed for bankruptcy, and the deadline to file your claim

All right, let's do some old school right here as we broadcast live from Tequila Cisco Tech with the Mike G birthday bash. Mr. Cleto Sepulveda wanted me to send out to his lovely lady and bet you by golly, well, nothing like that old school love. The Stylistics right here on the Fox Jukebox.

0: Hey, what's up, El Paso? You go, Roxy here, and I want you to know I really love to bring you the feel-good stories of the hour when your days are so chaotic and crazy, and maybe sometimes they bring you down. I want to bring you up. I want to make you feel good with the feel-good stories and the celebrity cheese that I bring to you every weekday afternoon from 3 to 7 right here on 92.3 The Fox.
1: All right, we are here at Tequila's Discotheque. Yes, the Fox Jukebox broadcasting live from the Mike G birthday bash. People starting to come on in, man. It's starting to look like a party. We are here. I got the tip performing outside. And just about almost 2 o'clock, we'll have the new Star City band ready to go. We have my good friend DJ Roos spinning the wheels of steel currently. And this would not be possible without my good friend Mr. Jamin Bella and Min Bella Contractors. Yes, want to thank them very much. They've been sponsoring my birthday bashes for a long, long time. So want to thank him for all that he does in the community. He gets involved in a lot of great stuff, you know. So it's good that there are no great people like that in our community. If you ever need anything with contract work, call them up. Jamin Bella Contractors right there on Apollo Street in Northeast El Paso. So want to thank them so much for sponsoring the Mike G birthday bash. So they're sponsoring the broadcast from out here as well. We'll have more from Tequila's in just a bit. Make your way on out.
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19: 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It's back Sunday, September 6th at Tequila's Discotheque, 810 Pindale, down in the Lower Valley. 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Now that's a party. 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

0: Oh, man, we are shouting out here at Tequila's, having a great time. Bobby Bone is around, dancing around the house. Want to thank him, and want to thank Charlie Clark Nissan and Infinity for being the great sponsors of the Mike G birthday bash. I see bien el Bobby.
1: Bobby!
0: Trying to get Bobby's attention here. All right. Bobby Bone in the house, man. Charlie Clark Nissan. We got to say Charlie Clark Nissan. Ahí estamos. There you go. Hey, Bobby. Hopefully you can hear
2: us
0: a little bit. What's going on, man? Thank you for being here at the Mike G birthday bash.
2: Oh, my goodness. Mike G, listen. It's our third, fourth year doing this, man. It gets bigger every year. Mike, we love you, brother. I tell you all the time, we grew up, man, 92.3 The Jukebox. My boy, always holding it down. I remember I scouted at the park with the family, barbecuing. Mike D be on the ones and twos. I love you, Mike. It's my honor, man.
0: Love you guys, and want to thank you for sponsoring the Mike D birthday bash one more time. Again, thank you very much. Charlie, what time is he getting here, man? What time is Charlie getting here? About 3 o'clock?
2: Charlie's going to be here at 3:45.
0: All right, sounds good.
2: Give me a 345. Let's go, Mike.
0: All right.
2: So orale!
0: Orale! Con el Bobby B is the Fox Jukebox Live. Let's get into some BG's. Little disco music right here on the Fox Jukebox, broadcasting live from Tequila's Discotheque. Lléganle.

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0: That's right. Have a tequila with me here at Tequila's Discotheque. It's a Mike G birthday bash. Okay, people, if you don't have tickets, you have another hour. You can come in, even though you don't have tickets for the Mike G birthday bash. They'll let you come in as long as you come in before 3 o'clock. After that, they're going to be asking everyone for tickets at 3 o'clock, okay? So a lot of you said, no, Mike, I didn't get tickets. Sorry, I had to run. Okay. I'm out. Anyways, yes, you can come on in without tickets. We got a great lineup, man. We just had the Tip perform. Outside right now, we have the new Star City band performing for us inside. And then after that, we will have the great band, my good friends from Angel 27. And then Los Chile Rellenos from Chamberino, New Mexico, going to be hitting the state. At 5:10, we have the Live 915 bands. You people love the 80s, the electric 80s. That's what they play. They play some good stuff. And then for you Selena fans, Fotos y Recuerdos will be hitting the stage at around 6:10. And then we have outside, Éxito, El Grupo Éxito, with all their great Tejano music and Jenny Vasquez and the great band Éxito. And then after that, Los Fronteras, they're going to be making their return from Ciudad Juarez, and they play some, and they bring in a lot of people, so you come and enjoy their music at around 8:10. Then we have the great Tejas band. I was like making sure that these guys perform this year. The Tejas band will be outside at around 9:10. And then to close things off, we have the Music Factory at around 10:10 or about 10:15. And we'll finish out the night here at Tequila's. Make your way on out, man. We have food trucks outside. We have people inside. We have people outside. They got a couple of bars outside. In case you just want a beer or something, then you want the mixed drinks, and then you can come in inside. I want to thank all the great sponsors like Charlie Clark Nissan. I want to thank Johnny Vela Contractors. And also want to thank the beautiful Pink Lady, the Pink Lady Entry Lawyers, for the Mike G birthday bash at Tequila's. What are you waiting for? Make your way on out.
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All right, you got to tune to the Fox Jukebox right here on 92.3 The Fox. I'm Mike Guerrero here. We're broadcasting live from Tequila's. Ya se está llenando más y más. We're inside pretty full, but we got space outside. We have these New Star City band playing for us inside. And outside, we'll have some bands as well. We have bands inside and outside. Let me see here. We'll have a break after the Star City band, and then we'll have Los Chile Rellenos outside. No, Angel 27. And then we'll have Los Chile Rellenos inside. Then we're going to have the live 915 band outside. Fotos y Recuerdos, the Selena tribute inside. Looking forward to that one right there. Also, we have Éxito. My good friend Johnny Vasquez and his band Éxito at around 7:10. Los Frontera coming out around 8:10 out here as well. And then the Tejas band, the Break Tejas band at around 9:10. And then also we will have finish out with the Music Factory. All right, so you have until about 3 o'clock to come on out here. In case you did not get a ticket, you can come out here without a ticket. So make sure you come out here, but it has to be before 3 o'clock. After 3, they're going to be asking for tickets. So, yeah, come on out, man, and get yourself a parking, get a good spot, and let's have some fun. Ya se está llenando, so hurry up. Come on out and join us. Let's do some René René, Mucho Que Te Quiero next on the Fox Jukebox.

0: That's right. We're playing some funky music right here with the Fox Jukebox on 92.3. The Fox. Good to see people who I used to go to high school with. Olivia, how are you? Yeah, man. We used to go to high school together. That's right. Yeah, I run into a lot of those people here. I want you to come on out to the Mighty Birthday Bash. You got like maybe about 22 minutes in case you don't have a ticket. You can come in without a ticket, all right? Then at 3, they're kind of going to start looking for tickets. So make sure you come on out and say hello to us and enjoy some great music, man. We have the New Star City Band playing right now. And then right after them at around about 3 o'clock, we have the Angel 27. And then we will have Charlie Clark, and I think he's going to bring in some mariachis and stuff like that. Then we'll have Los Chile Reinos right after that from San Bernardino, New Mexico. Then the Live 915 band doing their great 80s music. And then after that, let's see here. Oh, Fotos y Recuerdos. You love Selena. You'll love these guys. Fotos y Recuerdos, the great Selena band. They'll be here at around 6:10 or so. And then we'll have Éxito, El Johnny Vasquez and Éxito playing that great Tejano music. All their songs are 100% Tejano. And also Los Frontera after that. We're going to have a good time with them from Ciudad Juarez. The great Tejas band at 9:10. And then to finish off the night, the Music Factory. I don't think it's ever been done before. 10 bands in one day? No, I don't think it has. Maybe I proved me wrong. It can, but I think that's pretty good. So come on out and join us. We have food trucks outside. You can get something to eat. You can have some something cold to drink. They have bar outside doing the beer thing. And then inside they got the mixed drinks and all that kind of stuff. Come on out and join us. Get a good spot. I would highly recommend maybe you get an Uber because the parking's kind of tough. So get an Uber. This way you can toss a few down and not have to worry about driving home. So get an Uber or get a ride here. Have the kids bring you or something like that. Oh, and make sure you bring your lawn chairs, okay? Bring your lawn chairs. They do have some chairs outside, but they might not have enough. So this way, if you're outside, you have a place to sit. And even can bring it inside if you want and sit in here with us. We're having a great time. I want to thank all our great sponsors for helping us put this on. I want to say a special thank you to my good friend Charlie Clark. Hello, mija. Charlie Clark Nissan, orale, Charlie Clark Nissan and Infinity. Also, my good friend John Mimbella from Mimbella Contractors. And also, the beautiful Peak Lady Injury Lawyers for sponsoring us as well. Wouldn't have a party without them. And the great staff here at the Tequila's Discotheque.
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Classics right here on the Fox Jukebox on 92.3. The Fox, Mike Guerrero here with you. That was actually a dedication that a lot of heaven must be missing. An angel going out to Uncle Ruben Jimenez from nephew Paul Reyes on that one right there. We're broadcasting live here from Tequila's Discotheque. Yeah, a little warm out there, but the clouds are coming in. I don't know. We'll see. It should start to cool down just a little bit. We are here at Tequila's having a great time, and we are inside and outside. Yes, we have the band Angel 27 performing outside, and I see people walking around that I haven't seen you in a long time. So, yes, it's fun. You know what? Some people had actually said that this event was canceled. I'm like, no, it's not canceled. We're going real strong out here. So you need to come out and join us. We are having some fun, man. Come out and say hello to us. And, yes, we have food trucks outside. We have vendors outside. And we have a lot of fun indoors and outdoors. We got some great bands performing today. Hello, how you doing? We have some great bands performing right now. It's Angel 27. Then after them, we're going to have Los Chile Rellenos. We have Charlie Clark coming in pretty soon. And he's going to be bringing...

Hello, am I on the air now? Okay, something happened. Okay, I guess we're back on the air. I don't know. Okay, we are here at Tequila's Discotheque. It's the Mike G birthday bash going on right now. Oh my God. Okay, sometimes that happens. It's a little warm in here, but come out and join us. The sun's going down. We're having fun here at the Mike G birthday bash. No, it's not canceled. It's going on strong. Come out and join us. We have some great bands out here. A little bit later on, we'll have Los Chile Rellenos bands, and then Live 915 band, and then Fotos y Recuerdos y Saludos Selena. Then we still have, let me see here, Éxito. Then we have Tejas band. Oh, man, I can't hardly wait. Then the Music Factory to close things out. Come out and say hello. Would love to see you. Yes, I'm taking like pictures again like I do each and every year. We're having a lot of fun. Get here. I would recommend maybe you get an Uber or get a ride because the parking's a little hard to find. So join us out here. We're having fun out here at Tequila's Discotheque. It's full inside. It's packed inside already. So outside is where we're going to start forming. You can see the bands inside and outside wherever you are. We have a big screen so you can see the bands outside.

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0: You know what? That's what Sunday afternoons are all about, dedicated to you, man. Oh, my God. I'm very happy and excited because finally making her way on in. And, like, it was like the parting of the Red Sea when she came in. Roxy came on in to Tequila's Discotheque. You were here last year. Thank you for coming back this year. You're beautiful. Everyone loves you, Roxy.
1: Oh, man. Loves you.
0: Thank you for coming in.
1: I love the people here of the real of El Paso, you know, at Las Cruces, Ciudad Juarez. You all are amazing. This is exciting. This is that event that once a year that we all get to come together to celebrate your birthday. And it's pretty amazing to go through it. And I knew I had to be here again. I'm so glad to have been able to make it. You all here in El Paso are so amazing people. I can't wait to see you. Can't wait to see you.
0: And we like to party too.
1: And we like to party. Yes.
0: And right now we're going to put you on stage so everyone can see you and come out and say hello to you. And fuck you, Roxy. Today she will not charge for autographs and pictures. So if you want to take pictures with Roxy, you can go ahead and do that as well. Mira, Los Tigrellanos are in the house. Remember that band from last year, Los Tigrellanos?
1: Yes.
0: They are here from San Bernardino, New Mexico. They're going to rock us right now.
1: Oh, that's amazing. I can't wait for that. Everything that happened last year was so awesome. And I know that every year it gets bigger and better. So you can't miss it. You know, we want to invite everybody from El Paso to get on over here because it's going to go on all the way until 12 midnight, right?
0: Yes, correct.
1: And we have more bands. The bands are going and going. We got two stages, outside and inside. So, you know, there's no excuse not to be here.
0: Everyone, come on out and join us. We're having a lot of fun. Right now we have Angel 27 on stage. In just a little bit, we'll have Charlie Clark in London. Charlie Clark, you know Charlie Clark.
2: Charlie Clark, Nissan.
0: Well, he's going to be here with some mariachis. He's going to sing Las Mañanitas for me and everything. And then after that, we'll have Los Chiles Rellenos out here. We'll also have Éxito, which is a great Tejano music band here in El Paso.
1: All right.
0: And then we'll have Los Frontera de Ciudad Juarez, very famous band from the 70s. They will be here. And then we will have the Tejas band. And then to finish it up with the Music Factory. So we got some great bands still in front of us. So if you're coming, get an Uber, get a ride, because parking's kind of hard, kind of a little tough.
1: It is.
0: So bring, get your Uber, and then you can relax, top a few down. You have to worry about driving back home. And this is, everyone have fun. And
1: hey, you know,
0: have a good time.
1: Labor Day is tomorrow. A lot of people don't work tomorrow. So we want to invite you to get on over here. Labor Day, three-day weekend. It's a great, perfect day to come out here and celebrate Mike G's birthday and Labor Day weekend, right?
0: I am so surprised with the amount of people that come each and every year. So I'm like, wow, I can't believe it sometimes. You know, I'm very, I get emotional, you know, just talking about it.
1: I'm so excited.
0: I'm fighting my eyes.
1: Oh, don't fight! Mikey, please don't cry. You're going to make me cry. And we don't want to do this to my makeup. We're excited to be here, so come on over. We want to invite everybody. Ciudad Juarez, Las Cruces, El Paso, véngase para acá para que nos acompañen. Toda la noche, aquí vamos a estar.
0: Come on out to Tequila's Discotheque, 810 Pindale. We're having a lot of fun. We've got some more bands to go. Let's do some more doo-wop with the Neville Brothers next right here on the Fox Jukebox, 92.3. The Fox Mix Foxy, Roxy, gracias.

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0: there to tune in to me every morning. There's more rocking and less yapping. That's what I do. I play plenty of music and I do a little bit of talking. And it's right here every single morning from 6 a.m. to 10 a.m. on 92.3 The Fox.
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1: My pappy said, son, you're going to drive me to drinking if you don't stop driving that hot rod Lincoln.

niggas was setting the pace. 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That Model A body makes it look like a pup's got 8 cylinders and uses them all. 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

0: Out of the back when I start to gain on that Cadillac. 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
1: 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Took a little break because Foxy Roxy had to go on stage and sing Happy Birthday to me, like the Marilyn Monroe, John F. Kennedy. Happy birthday, Mr.
2: Happy
1: President.
2: Happy birthday to Mikey. It is a big pachanga that we're having here. It is a big birthday party. We want to invite everybody to come out here. Everybody from El Paso, vénganse para acá. Esta fiesta va a estar hasta las 12 de la noche. Así es que todavía tienen mucho tiempo para llegar. We've got two stages. Lots of music, lots of entertainment going on. We do have food trucks. So if you have any food, eat here. Right? They can come and eat here. So come on down. We've got vendors. We've got, of course, a pool bar. And we got Charlie Clark and
1: Oh my God, I'm trying to listen to you, but I've got los chiles rellenos a todo vuelo right now, a todo chila right now. One of the great bands here they're from San Benito, New Mexico, and I think they must love chile rellenos because that name has really caught fire and they're very popular now. They get gigs all over Paso, southern New Mexico, west Texas area. So they're an amazing band. So if you're not here, you're missing out. You need to make your way out here to Tequila's Discotheque, A10 Pindale. Come and get some parking. I would recommend Roxy maybe getting Uber down here, or maybe just get a ride over here, because the parking is kind of tough. So, but we still got some more great bands to go. We got 5 more bands to go, and just a lot more fun out here at Tequila's Discotheque. It's an amazing scene. And Charlie Clark just sang El Way El Rey to me.
2: Yes,
1: so that right there is amazing in itself. So and the mariachi and everything. I mean, it's a really cool scene and a real cool vibe here. I love it, and I'm happy and glad each and every year that the people get together to celebrate my birthday with them, with me.
2: I love it.
1: It's an amazing thing, and I love that you're here.
2: And I love to be here, really.
1: Oh yeah, yes, absolutely. We had almost 8,000 people last year, and we're getting there. We're getting there this year, so I want to thank everyone that has come out and everyone that is going to come out. Come and meet Roxy. You can take pictures with Roxy. She'll sign autographs. She'll take pictures with you. They pay her extra to be friendly.
2: Chihuahua, no. We love everybody. I want to see everybody dressed al 100, man. Everybody dressed up here. I love their suits. But I want to see you all out here. Down over here, we're here at the Tequila Discotheque with Mikey and his birthday bash, 92.3 The Fox.
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0: All right, you got it tuned to the Fox Jukebox on here on 92.3. The Fox, Mike G here with you. And we are here at Tequila's Discotheque celebrating the Mike G birthday. That's what we're doing today. So come on out and join us. We're going to be out here till 10 o'clock having a great fun with my good friend, Miss Foxy Roxy. Flew all the way from the Amazon jungle all the way just to spend a little bit of time with Mike G.
1: Yes, exactly. This is so exciting. I'm so happy to be here. Of El Paso, amazing. El Paso really does have some honest, loving, kind, amazing, friendly people, and that's why I really love coming back. So I'm glad to be back. Everybody to come and enjoy today, Mikey's birthday bash that's going on all the way to 12 o'clock tonight. Si no están aquí, se lo van a perder. If you're not here, you're going to miss out. We want you here so you can see everything that's going on. We got so many bands. We've got two stages. Trucks with enchiladas. We've got lemonade trucks. We've got lots of stuff happening tonight here. And we got Charlie Clark here also, who's saying hello to everybody. Come and spend some time with Mike. It's his birthday. Come and take a picture with him.
0: Absolutely. Come on out. You know what, Roxy? You're right about our people, because we went outside to take a real quick picture together, and like a half hour later, we were able to come back in because we were stopped by so many people wanting to take pictures with us. It's an amazing scene.
1: I love how they go up to you and they say hi. They love you, Mike. They really do. And this is why you do this birthday bash every year, so you can spend some time with them. I love that. That's a way to do it.
0: I feel honored to be with them, and it's awesome. The Fox Jukebox has been around 25 years, and it's become the number one program in El Paso for a reason.
1: Wow.
0: Because of the great listeners we've had.
1: Their
0: loyalty, the love, the friendships, the relationships that I built with these people for 25 years. And it comes to pass that I feel like I owe them. Let's have a party. Let's get together and, you know, let's have
1: number one show in El Paso. Your Sunday is the number one show. So this is a great way to say thank you to them.
0: Absolutely, yes. And I feel, humbled by that, because, I mean, I'm just a guy that plays the music on the radio. I'm just a facilitator in a way. But the reason it's such a great show is because we take all those requests and dedications. And like 99% of the songs that I play are from what they ask me for, where they come through emails, where they come through the phone lines, where it comes through social media. And all those Christian dedications that we get from out of the country, from out of the city, from everyone listening on the website, online and all that. It's an amazing deal. It's an amazing thing. And I'm glad you got to come last year and this year to feel the love that the El Paso community has for the Fox 92.3.
1: All right. Yes, that's exactly right. And we want to see everybody here. So come on over. We're at Tequila's Discotheque. Come by. Come and see us. Come and meet us. Come and dance with us. I want somebody to take Mike dancing. Let's go dance, Mike. Let's go. Hold on.
0: Yeah, yeah. You know what? Foxy Roxy loves to dance. So come and dance with her. Unas cumbias, ahí se las tiran, un merengue, una salsita.
1: A mí me encanta bailar, así es que vengan para acá y vamos a bailar. We had Tequila's Discotheque with Mike G's birthday bash.
0: Let's enjoy some great music as well here at Tequila's Discotheque. We'll see you here with 92.3 The Fox.

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10: Charlie Clark, he's on the Infinity del Paso!
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0: All right, you got to tune to the Fox Jukebox right here on 92.3 The Fox. Ooh, what a night, man. Miss Foxy Roxy.
1: Hey, we just getting started, Mike.
0: It is just getting started. Man, we still got like 6 more hours to go, man.
1: That's right.
0: The show's over at midnight.
1: And we're waiting for you to get on over here to Tequila's Discotheque. It is Mikey's birthday bash. Goes on every year. If you're not here, you're going to miss out. I'm telling you. Pero quiero que se vengan ya. Ya ahorita, ¿verdad, Mike?
0: Yeah, yeah, yeah. You know what? We have the Light 915 band performing outside. We have DJ Altejano performing, DJing inside. And then we still have Éxito. This is a tremendous Tejano band. If you like Tejano,
1: I love Tejano
0: music.
1: These
0: guys.
1: I love.
0: And then after that, we have Los Frontera. This is a legendary band from Ciudad Juarez who had lots of Éxitos themselves in the 70s. And these guys, they're in their 80s, and
1: what?
0: They're going to come and perform here. They're amazing. And then we'll have the Tejas band, one of my favorite bands. They have played in my party before. And it's been about, they took a 2-year hiatus, but I'm glad we got them back. And then we have the Music Factory to finish everything out. So we want everyone to come on out and join us. We have food trucks, get something to eat. They have a great bar, get something cold to drink. And they know this, it's all about fun. It's all about having fun and dancing the night away, too.
1: And we have a Selena tribute band, too.
0: Yes, absolutely. I love the Selena tribute band. That's right. Fotos y Recuerdos. They're going to be

0: Performing inside, people can hardly wait. We have a lot of Selena fans here, so yeah, it's gonna be amazing. It's gonna be awesome. So I can't hardly wait, man, because little by little, yes, you know, we're getting more people, and then it's getting more packed, and I'm taking more pictures as the day goes on.
1: And you should, because come and meet him. Come meet Mike. Tell him happy birthday. Come and hang out with us. There's two stages, inside and outside, so there's entertainment the whole night. Come on out here.
0: And tonight only, Foxy Roxy is waiving her fee to take pictures and sign autographs.
1: What is fees? Oh, yes. No fees. You come over here. We're going to say hi to you. 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Let's go dance. Let's go to the dance floor. We got lots of music.
0: Yes. If you're nice to Roxy, you can take her out to dance for a little cumbia or something like that.
1: With
0: maybe
1: you.
0: A tango.
1: Let's go. Vamos. Ir a zapatear. Véngase para acá. We're here at the Gilas Discotheque. Come on over. Want to see you here. Mike G's big birthday bash.
0: 810 Pendale. Find a parking, but better yet, maybe get a ride or get an Uber. So this way you don't have to worry about, you know, maybe toss a little too many or anything like that. Just come and be responsible. We want to see you here. Get a ride if you want to, because parking's kind of hard to find right now. Ya se está llenando. It's already getting really packed. So, you know, come on down, though. Still, we're going to have a lot more time for fun here at Tequila's Discotheque with more music, more dancing, great food, great people, great vibe. And Foxy Roxy herself is here. So I want to thank you, Roxy, for being here with me this year.
1: I thank you for inviting me. I will always come. Si me invitan, yo voy. Si me invitan,
0: ya les caigo. I'm already inviting you for next year.
1: Ya, aquí va a estar.
0: Ya dijo. Yes, schedule your plane. And
1: Done. It's done. You. My bags are packed.
0: All right.
1: Get it over here. Happy birthday, Mike!
0: Thank you very much, man. Oh, I love this disco music, man. Down like James Brown over here. All right, thank you so much. Well, everyone, if you're headed down here, get here safely. Don't worry about rushing over here. We're gonna be here when you get here. So let's have some fun and let's go with the Sir Douglas Quintet next here on the Fox Jukebox. Muchas gracias, everyone. Thank you for making it down here. For those of you that got here earlier, and then you still have time to make it down here, we're gonna be here till midnight at Tequila's Discotheque.
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1: I'm Luis.
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